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10: Top stories this hour. One person's died after multiple gunshots were fired close to the White House in Washington, D.C. It's alleged that just after 6pm local time, Nazir Best opened fire close to the South Lawn. One of those injured was reportedly a bystander who's in a critical condition in hospital. Sky's correspondent David Blevins has the latest from Washington.
11: A suspect who was known to D.C. police approached a security checkpoint and opened fire on Secret Service officers. They returned fire and two people were wounded, but we can now confirm that the suspect has died in hospital.
10: Meanwhile, Donald Trump says a deal to end the conflict in Iran only needs to be finalised and the Strait of Hormuz will be opened. However, Iranian media report that officials in Tehran have denied this means a return to free passage. The weather's forecast to get even hotter after reaching a high in May last seen in 2012. Temperatures got to 30.5 Celsius yesterday in Frittenden in Kent. Amber heat health alerts warning emergency services to prepare for higher demand remain in force across the Midlands, Eastern and South East England. Sport and Hull will return to the Premier League for the first time in 9 years after winning 1-0 against Middlesbrough in the Championship playoff final. Ollie McBurney sealed promotion with a late goal at Wembley. Captain Louis Coyles dedicated the victory to his dad Chris, who died suddenly in 2022.
12: I look up to the sky every game. I had a little look up there today. And yeah, he's with me. I know he's with me for sure. The next best thing, I have the rest of my family. I have my beautiful partner, my little boy.
10: Dunfermline were unable to cause an upset in the Scottish Cup final as the Championship side suffered a 3-1 defeat to Celtic. Premiership champions Celtic have completed the double. And Britain's George Russell secured pole position for the Canadian F1 Grand Prix. He beat Mercedes teammate Kimi Antonelli into second. From Sky News, that's the latest. I'm Bev Rimmer.
13: Morning, how are you today? Right, Kim Carnes, Betty Davis Eyes coming up. A number one from Seal will do Crazy, and this from the 80s, John Parr.

0: Nation Radio, hello, good morning. How are you today? Right, Jess Glynn coming. Let's do an absolute classic from the 80s. The Police on the way as your bank holiday weekend continues. Nation
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0: Heatwave Bank Holiday is doing okay so far. We're going to continue this morning with Jamiroquai and Miles Smith with Niall Horan before 7 today.
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0: Nation Radio on a Sunday. Hello, good morning. Happy Bank Holiday weekend. It's Greg Burns here. We're going to find out what's going on. The news and weather coming up next at 7.
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20: Top stories this hour. It's shaping up to be another scorcher across the UK, with temperatures on track to break records. It hit 30.5 degrees Celsius yesterday in Frittenden in Kent. Amber heat health alerts, which warn emergency services to prepare for higher demand, remain in force across the Midlands, Eastern England and London and the South East. Met Officer presenter Aidan McGiven says it's going to get warm everywhere.
21: Although temperatures will peak in the south and southeast
18: on Monday and Tuesday. Actually, it's going to get warmer and sunnier across Scotland and Northern Ireland then through the middle of the week. And it's going to stay more or less sunny for most of the UK until the start of June.
20: Tottenham and West Ham are both fighting for Premier League survival on the final day of the season.
19: It's been horrendous. We came off the back of such a high at the end of last year winning the Europa League.
21: We've probably only been out of the bottom three for a very, very short period of time. So it's been a difficult season.
20: Spurs need to win or draw against Everton to be safe. If they lose and West Ham win, then they'll be relegated from the top flight for the first time in 49 years. A man suspected of opening fire near the White House has died in hospital. It's alleged Nasir Best shot towards Secret Service agents last night in Washington, D.C. One bystander was injured in the incident. Reform UK is promising a £5 billion tax break for workers who do overtime. They say they'd remove income tax for any hours worked over the standard 40, but both Labour and the Tories are asking how it would be paid for. And finally, the Prime Minister is urging TNT Sports to let fans watch Arsenal's Champions League final for free. Sir Keir Starmer, who is a Gunners fan, says he's sad the final won't be available without paying in the UK for the first time in 34 years. He says hard-working people shouldn't have to worry about forking out for a subscription. The broadcaster says they've made all three UEFA finals available for under a fiver, which they think is great value.
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20: A hot and dry day for most in England and Wales. Cloudier in the northwest of Scotland with rain at times. That's the latest. I'm Abby Simpson.
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0: It's Greg Burns here. Stevie Wonder's Part-Time Lover coming after Rita Ora. And that follows maybe the greatest song of all time, Oasis. Nation.

0: Action Radio, doing lots of solo gigs over the summer months. Holly Johnson. All right, good morning. Hope your heatwave bank holiday is going okay. An 80s classic from Huey Lewis after Macy Gray. 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

Nation Radio, hello, good morning. How are you today? Right, Dua Lipa made it to the Sunday Times Rich List the other week with 140 million. She's doing all right. Here she is with Dance the Night on Nation.

Action Radio. Hello, good morning. How are you today? It's Greg Burns here. Right, Taylor Swift's Blank Space coming. And the incredible talent, she killed it at the Brits this year. Olivia Dean on the way before 8.

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0: Action Radio. Good morning. How are you today? The amazing Olivia Dean on this gorgeous Sunday morning on a heatwave bank holiday weekend. Let's find out what's going on. The news and weather coming up next at 8 this morning.
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21: The top story of this hour. It could be a record-breaking day across the UK with temperatures set to soar again. It hit 30.5 degrees in Frittenden in Kent yesterday. 32.9 degrees would mean the previous record for May is broken. Andy Cameron runs a surfing company in Cornwall and says the current heatwave is great for business.
0: All the surf schools, we've got a full, boats are absolutely rammed, so we're expecting it to be a cracking day. For the Maybank holidays, normally people wait to see what the weather's going to do before they make their bookings. This year we had quite a lot of pre-bookings, but because the weather's come in so well, everyone's just flooding to the coast, which is great for us.
21: Amber heat health alerts remain in force across the Midlands, Eastern England, London and the South East. Now it'll be a long day for Spurs and West Ham fans as the battle to avoid Premier League relegation goes down to the final day of the season. A draw for Tottenham at home to Everton should keep them up, but if they lose, a West Ham win against Leeds would seal their fate. Paul Colborne is chairman of a Hammers fan group.
13: The first game of the season, we lost 3-0 at Sunderland, and without looking it up, we've probably only been out of the bottom three for a very, very short period of time. So it's been a difficult season.
21: At the other end of the table, Arsenal will lift the trophy after their match with Crystal Palace later. It all comes as the Prime Minister's joined calls for the Champions League final to be free to watch on TV. Sir Keir Starmer supports Arsenal, who are taking on PSG next weekend. He's urging TNT Sports to make the match available to everyone, but the channel says its price to view the game is exceptional value. Elsewhere, a man suspected of opening fire on Secret Service officers close to the White House has died. It's reported Nasir Best, who was known to local police, died as a result of his injuries. One other person is in hospital. And Reform UK say they'd bring in a hard work bonus for people earning less than £75,000 a year. The plan would remove income tax for overtime worked over the standard 40-hour week, but both Labour and the Tories are asking how it would be paid for.
19: 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Weather.
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21: A hot and dry day for most in England and Wales. Cloudier in the northwest of Scotland with rain at times. That's the latest. I'm Abby Simpson. Yeah. Nation
22: Radio. Hello, good morning. It's Greg Burns here. We're going to do an 80s number one from Yaz soon. Also, Razor's Blue Savannah coming. And let's start with this from Paul Simon. You Can Call Me Out.

0: Nation Radio at the weekends. Hello, good morning. Right, you're going to love hearing on this beautiful Sunday morning, The Killers, Mr. Brightside, and then some classic Queen on the way.
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bank holiday weekends. Don't forget, it's our band holiday weekend day two. More classics like that from Queen after 10 this morning. Right now, Chapel Roan at Nation Radio.

0: Hello, good morning. It's Nation Radio. How are you today? Really want to take a trip down memory lane this bank holiday. Check out Michael Hutchence being mentioned, obviously covered in the Kylie documentary. Takes us back to the 80s. Right, good morning. Let's continue this morning with Daft Punk one more time next. Nation
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1: Lots
0: Alex Warren
1: Aldridge.
0: Right, good morning. Lovely day today. Let's get into some memories on the retro years after we do the heat and weather today.
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2: Top stories this hour. It's shaping up to be another scorcher across the UK, with temperatures on track to break records. It hit 30.5 degrees Celsius yesterday in Frittenden in Kent. Amber heat health alerts, which warn emergency services to prepare for higher demand, remain in force across the Midlands, East and South East England. Tottenham and West Ham are both fighting for Premier League survival on the final day of the season.
24: It's been horrendous. We came off the back of such a high at the end of last year, winning the Europa League.
25: We've probably only been out of the bottom three for a very, very short period of time. So
0: So it's been a difficult season.
2: Spurs need to win or draw against Everton to be safe. If they lose and West Ham win, then they'll be relegated from the top flight for the first time in 49 years. And Reform UK is promising a £5 billion tax break for workers who do overtime. They say they'd remove income tax for any hours worked over the standard 40. But both Labour and the Tories are asking how it would be paid for.
1: Now for the news here in East Yorkshire and Northern Lincolnshire, where celebrations continue as Hull City mark their return to the Premier League. They beat Middlesbrough in the Championship playoff final. Our reporter Freya Taylor was at Wembley.
3: Well, as the heat picked up throughout the afternoon, so did Hull fans' spirits after a huge goal by the Tigers, leaving them one up on the Borough. Cheers echoed round the stadium as Ollie McBurney scored, which has gifted them the ticket to the Premier League.
4: It was tough out there with the heat, and Middlesbrough a top, top team, and we knew we were going to be right up against it, but I just felt that today it was written for me to get it, you know.
3: The game had quite the build-up after Spygate saw Southampton removed, allowing Middlesbrough to take the step up to the pitch. And with it being worth over £200 million, the extra point for the Tigers has created quite the moment for fans here.
14: How are you feeling about the result?
25: Great.
14: Good, yeah. Crowd his eyes out.
25: I'm feeling buzzing.
26: My voice is nearly gone.
27: 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Amazing.
26: It's a little bit surreal, but so late it now.
3: Hull fans, players and staff are now getting ready for their celebration parade.
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1: Another scorcher for Sunday. 25 Celsius, the sunny top temperature. That's the latest. I'm Richard Murray.
28: Hello, good morning. Right, let's get into it with J-Lo's play coming. We'll do Craig David walking away, and we'll start with the song that started it all for Britney Spears.

Hello, good morning, Nation Radio. It's the retro years, and we are continuing with Justin Timberlake's Cry Me a River, his best, I reckon, after this from Pink, Get the Party Started.

0: It's Nation Radio of the weekend. The bank holiday weekend is on and it continues as we get into Madonna's Hung Up after. Do you remember Keen and Everyone's Changing? It's coming next.
1: Oh, it's bad.
2: What? Loads of people do it.
3: Mate.
2: I thought you'd be into it, Sam.
1: What, me? No, that's deeply offensive.
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1: In public.
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1: 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It's a new low.
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3: Wherever you're heading, if you want to share a laugh, the latest, or an actual in-person chat, on the train, you can.

It's Nation Radio. Hello, good morning. It's Greg Ferns here. Right, we're into the noughties. 2006, Take That made a comeback after 10 years. And this is a song that brought them back.

0: good morning. The retro years through the 2K. Let's continue the noughties this bank holiday Sunday with Sam Sparrow, Black and Gold. Do you remember that song? And a great one from Adele, Rolling in the Deep, also coming up today.
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8: The 2026 season is well underway and the first Saturday race has arrived. It's the very British Race Day on Saturday, 30th of May. 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

0: across Yorkshire for Sunday morning at Nation Radio. I hope you're having a good bank holiday weekend. 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
0: The top stories this hour. It could be a record-breaking day across the UK with temperatures set to soar again. Amber heat health alerts remain in force across the Midlands, Eastern England, London and the South East. Dr. Chloe Brimmy-Coombe is a climate and heat scientist and says this is unusual for the time of year.
1: This is the result of our changing climate. Last summer we saw four of these sort of events, and so this year we might be seeing more heat waves as the summer goes on. Of course, we haven't even got into the summer yet this year, so that's very concerning.
0: There's growing optimism that the US and Iran are inching closer to a deal that would end the war in the Middle East. Details of a possible agreement have come out, which would see the US lift their blockade on Iranian ports in return for the Strait of Hormuz being reopened. And it'll be a long day for Tottenham and West Ham fans as the battle to avoid Premier League relegation goes down to the final matches. A draw for Spurs at home to Everton should keep them up, but if they lose, a West Ham win against Leeds would seal their fate.
3: Now for the news here in East Yorkshire and Northern Lincolnshire, and we've one story to bring you. What else could it be? A look back on a historic day at Wembley as Hull City prepare for life back in the Premier League. And before that, a big parade in the city centre tomorrow. Our reporter Freya Taylor was among those watching them beat Middlesbrough in the Championship playoff final.
7: As crowds picked up, so did the heat. But luckily for Hull fans, so did their spirits as they won the golden ticket to the Premier League. The atmosphere during the game was nothing short of incredible, with chants and drumming lasting throughout. The 1-0 win to the Tigers came after a huge and rather dramatic build-up, which saw Middlesbrough take the place of the disgraced Southampton side, who were removed after the so-called Spygate scandal. It means the club will make the move to the Premier League next season, snatching up that final place after the beautiful game worth around £200 million.
8: Unbelievable. Oh, you could write it.
25: I'm buzzing for the Hull fans. It's justice, to be honest.
26: My cousin's a Hull fan, so he brought me along, so he's happy.
27: I don't really have words apart from ecstatic.
7: Hull fans, players and staff are now getting ready for their celebration parade.
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3: Another scorcher for Sunday. 25 Celsius, the sunny top temperature. That's the latest. I'm Richard Murray.
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31: Saturday morning in the sunshine across Yorkshire. My name's Griffo. As the Bank Holiday Weekend continues with lots to celebrate. More on that coming up right now. Blondie, No Doubt.

0: Dates from Radio Cross Yorkshire, Sunday morning with the best variety of hits. Good morning, Griffo here on our band's bank holiday weekend with Blondie from New York City and Heart of Glass. No Doubt from California Don't Speak and Duran Duran from Birmingham. And Girls on Film and another three just after 11 o'clock.
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0: Take a bow. Hull City. What a day yesterday. What a turn of events in the capital at Wembley Stadium. And for the first time in 9 years, we can say Hull City in the Premier League. Amazing game yesterday. I don't think I've got any nails left. I wasn't at Wembley for the game yesterday, but I was cheering them on the telly. Ollie McBurney cropping up with a late goal to decide an absolutely thrilling playoff final. It's a game that could have done with more goals, in fairness. But, however, we will take it and we'll rock it in the Premier League next season. Obviously, we need some signatures, some big players coming in the summer, which do cost money. But it's just a proud moment, isn't it? And there is a bus route tomorrow, a bit of a parade going on, a civic reception, which kicks off in Ferrans Way on the hottest day of the year. It's going to peak at about 30 degrees tomorrow. If you want to know the route, I've got it in the next 10 minutes for your nation. Right now, the script are back. Man in the...

0: any time I do a gig at the moment, everybody is asking constantly for Michael Jackson. For obvious reasons, the movie is huge. They're from the album Thriller, with Eddie Van Halen on lead guitar, that is Beat It. And the script, good to see those guys back. Man in the Arena on the radio station playing the best variety of hits. What a cracking day again today. Definitely having a barbecue later. Let's talk the Tigers. Promoted back to the top flight for the first time in 9 years. What a game yesterday. Back in the Premier League. It's taking a while to sink in, is that? But there is a tour tomorrow. Civic reception, followed by a bus route throughout the city. We're going to head down Ferrans Way at the junction of Anlaby Road. That's going to be around 3:10 tomorrow. Then it's going to get down Beverley Road onto Sutton Road, and then onto Ings Road, Holderness Road, Witham, Northbridge, Freetown Way, Ferrans Way, Carr Lane, and the City Hall around Queen Victoria Square. Tomorrow's tour starting at about 3:10. You'll be there. Hottest day of the year. Popping corks. Have a great one and a nice weekend it is too, with Panic at the Disco next and details on how you can win big on Make Me a Winner.
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0: you doing? You're right. Sunday morning with the best variety of hits and a lot of heavy heads today, no doubt. After yesterday's promotion to the Premier League. Well done, Hull City. Chaka Khan then, the original of I'm Every Woman. It was Panic at the Disco and High Hopes. And I must say congratulations to Lee on Friday night on the last one in Mega May, bagging himself £500,000.
1: I wasn't going to be working on Bank Holiday Monday anyway, but yeah, I'll definitely have better plans now. Make me a winner!
0: Player. Well, as Mega May comes to an end, we're going big on Friday drive time with £750,000. Bounce back from the weekend in the best way possible, but don't hang around to get in the draw. 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

0: Dance with Somebody Who Loves Me, Nation Radio Yorkshire. Griffo here with the best variety of hits. So a barbecue is nailed on today, and hopefully on my travels today, I'll see one of the following: Wondrous Whippy Ice Cream, or maybe Lula Bell's, or Mike's Ices, or Fred's Ice Cream Van, or what about Soft Joe's Ice Cream Van? Any will do, as long as I'm getting my bits and juice on top. And a flake of just the best thing on a day like today. It's glorious, getting up to about 28 degrees tomorrow, touching 30 for the Tigers bus parade around the city. And I'm Griffo, here till 2 o'clock. Thanks for checking us out from Yorkshire with Shania Twain next and the current song from Bruno Mars.
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0: he's on tour in a couple of months, only playing dates at Wembley Stadium. Bruno Mars, I Just Might on Nation Radio. How you doing? Griffo here. Sunday morning on a Bands Bank holiday weekend in the sunshine. Coming up, some of the biggies, including the Pet Shop Boys and the Sugar Babes, and a fantastic song from the 90s from Blur. Nation
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16: The top stories this hour, it's shaping up to be another scorcher across the UK with temperatures on track to break records. It hit 30.5 degrees Celsius yesterday in Frittenden in Kent. Amber heat health alerts, which warn emergency services to prepare for higher demand, remain in force across the Midlands, Eastern England, London and the South East. Now, Tottenham and West Ham are both fighting for Premier League survival on the final day of the season.
17: It's been horrendous. We came off the back of such a high at the end of last year, winning the Europa League.
18: We've probably only been out of the bottom three for a very, very short period of time. So it's been a difficult season.
16: Spurs need to win or draw against Everton to be safe. If they lose and West Ham win, then they'll be relegated from the top flight for the first time in 49 years. And Reform UK is promising a £5 billion tax break for workers who do overtime. They say they'd remove income tax for any hours worked over the standard 40, but both Labour and the Tories are asking how it would be paid for.
19: Now for the news here in East Yorkshire and Northern Lincolnshire, where celebrations continue as Hull City mark their return to the Premier League. They beat Middlesbrough in the Championship playoff final. Our reporter Freya Taylor was at Wembley.
20: Well, as the heat picked up throughout the afternoon, so did Hull fans' spirits after a huge goal by the Tigers, leaving them one up on the Borough. Cheers echoed round the stadium as Ollie McBurney scored, which has gifted them the ticket to the Premier League.
21: It was tough out there with the heat and Middlesbrough a top team, and we knew we were going to be right up against it, but I just felt that today it was written for me to get it, you know.
20: The game had quite the build-up after Spygate saw Southampton removed, allowing Middlesbrough to take the step up to the pitch. And with it being worth over £200 million, the extra point to the Tigers has created quite the moment for fans here.
22: How are you feeling about the result?
23: Great.
24: Good, yeah. Crowd his eyes out.
23: I'm feeling buzzing.
25: My voice is nearly gone.
26: Absolutely wonderful. Amazing.
25: It's a little bit surreal, but so late it now.
20: Hull fans, players and staff are now getting ready for their celebration parade.
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19: Another scorcher for Sunday, 25 Celsius, the sunny top temperature. That's the latest. I'm Richard Murray.
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0: Yeah, the sun's out. Griffo here, Sunday morning, feeling good across East Yorkshire and Northern Lincolnshire, with the Pet Shop Boys coming up, the amazing Heart, Sugar Babes round.

0: Nation Radio across Yorkshire. It's a Bands Bank holiday weekend. What a tune, the Pet Shop Boys. Number one from 88 and Hearts. It was Sugar Babes Round Round and Blur. All right, Park Life. How are you today? You all right?
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0: Well, as we're 24 degrees already and probably going to touch 26 or 27 degrees today, I was talking about an ice cream van before coming round, and then we were reminiscing in the studio about the ice creams you used to be able to get back in the day. Do you remember the cider barrel ice lolly? I used to love that. I used to like the funny, was it funny foot or funny feet? The strawberry ice cream on a stick. Wonderful stuff. The screwball with the chewing gum that was rock hard at the bottom of the tub. That was nice too. What else did you... Strawberry split was a big one back in the day, wasn't it? What else could you get? Dracula ice lolly. Seem to remember the Dracula ice lolly, but my favourite as a kid growing up was probably the Mr. Men ice lolly. Used to love that. The red one was always my favourite. Was it Mr. Bump? I think it was. If you want to reminisce, you know where I am. WhatsApp 07740938500. Nation Radio.

0: the 80s. And if you do too, I'll play you an hour of the 80s between noon and one. This is Nation Radio. Gloria Estefan. Bam, bam, bam, bam, bam. Right, time for my game. What's the name of the game? This is a classic TV quiz or game show. I'll play you the theme. You just got to tell me what the show is. And here it is this week. Want to guess? It's WhatsApp 07740938500. No clues yet. Think you might get that one today. Certainly one from my student days. Certainly a show they should bring back. You think you know it? 07740938500. Sunday morning, what's the name of the game on Nation Radio? 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

0: Yorkshire. Good morning, Cliffo here, all across East Yorkshire, Northern Lincolnshire. Donna in Scunthorpe's just been on. She's got the TV theme right today, but she also said when she asked for money for an ice cream, when she heard this when she was a kid, she was always told by her dad that the jingle only sounds on the van when they've sold out. That's so wrong that I'm sure I got told the same. The line was, there are plenty of choc ices in the freezer. But there never were, because they're always gone. So it'd have to be a Tip Top, a Mr. Freeze. You got the theme right today, and what's the name of the game? So Samantha in Hessel, morning to Helen in Grimsby. You're spot on. Enjoy your Sunday outing. Sounds like a nice trip to the beach. 07740 938 500 if you want to guess the TV theme today and what's the name of the game, as in game show. Go for it. Make me a
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0: Right, Mega May's come to a close. Well done to Lee on Friday night, winning £500,000. 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
3: 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I got

0: Ireland, Tintin Duffy and Kiss Me. Galantis before that with David Guetta on Little Mix and Heartbreak Anthem. Hello, Sarah in Hull. She said those folk usually getting ice creams from the ice cream van going for the top tier stuff, like the expensive choc ices and the cornettos, usually had a few quid, don't you agree, Griffo? Yes, I do, actually. I was never so privileged, personally. I was more of a, I don't know, mini milk kind of guy or a Mr. Men ice lolly, something like that. Anyway, you've got the theme right today and thousands of others saying Supermarket Sweep. Remember that show with the late Dale Winton? Used to love that. Always wanted to do the trolley dash. I would have filled it up with all the tech and all of that. And the voiceover on that show, good mate of mine, Gary King, used to do the voiceover at the end. Quite a frantic experience, no doubt. With The Boss coming next and Ray, Where's My Husband? Nation
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1: 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That is Ray, Where's My Husband, good here, the boss again, Bruce Springsteen, and Born to Run. 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
0: top stories this hour. It could be a record-breaking day across the UK with temperatures set to soar again. Amber heat health alerts remain in force across the Midlands, Eastern England, London and the South East. Dr. Chloe Brimmycombe is a climate and heat scientist and says this is unusual for the time of year.
14: This is the result of our changing climate. Last summer we saw four of these sort of events, and so this year we might be seeing more heat waves as the summer goes on. Of course, we haven't even got into the summer yet this year, so that's very concerning.
0: There's growing optimism that the US and Iran are inching closer to a deal that would end the war in the Middle East. Details of a possible agreement have come out, which would see the US lift their blockade on Iranian ports in return for the Strait of Hormuz being reopened. And it'll be a long day for Tottenham and West Ham fans as the battle to avoid Premier League relegation goes down to the final matches. A draw for Spurs at home to Everton should keep them up, but if they lose, a West Ham win against Leeds would seal their fate.
16: Now for the news here in East Yorkshire and Northern Lincolnshire, and we've one story to bring you. What else could it be? A look back on a historic day at Wembley as Hull City prepare for life back in the Premier League. And before that, a big parade in the city centre tomorrow. Our reporter Freya Taylor was among those watching them beat Middlesbrough in the Championship playoff final.
19: As crowds picked up, so did the heat. But luckily for Hull fans, so did their spirits as they won the golden ticket to the Premier League. The atmosphere during the game was nothing short of incredible, with chants and drumming lasting throughout. The 1-0 win to the Tigers came after a huge and rather dramatic build-up, which saw Middlesbrough take the place of the disgraced Southampton side, who were removed after the so-called Spygate scandal. It means the club will make the move to the Premier League next season, snatching up that final place after the beautiful game worth around £200 million.
20: Unbelievable. Oh, you could write it.
21: I'm buzzing for the Hull fans. 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
19: Hull fans, players and staff are now getting ready for their celebration parade.
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16: Another scorcher for Sunday. 25 Celsius, the sunny top temperature. That's the latest. I'm Richard Murray.
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1: Yeah, the sun's out and we're going for an hour of the 1980s. Next, powered by Nation Player, kicking off with three legendary 80s bands, Depeche Mode and Genesis. And first, the Pointer Sisters.

Nation Radio across Yorkshire, Sunday afternoon. Sun is out, we are feeling good. It's our band's Bank Holiday Weekend and Depeche Mode from the 80s. People are people. It was Genesis Turn It On Again over the weekend. I saw an interview with Phil Collins saying he won't perform again live, but he might make a new album. Of course, supposed to appear at the Rock and Roll Hall of Fame that they've just been inducted to. And it was the Pointer Sisters' I'm So Excited as the 80s continue with Steve Winwood after Donna Summer on Nation Radio. What?

0: Chaka Khan. That is Steve Winwood on Nation Radio across Yorkshire. The awesome Higher Love. How many times has that been covered since? And Donna Summer, This Time I Know It's For Real. Thanks for checking out the show. A lot of people asking where the parade's going tomorrow. Whole city, of course, celebrating being promoted to the Premier League after 9 years away, beating Middlesbrough yesterday in the Sky Bet Championship playoff final. What a massive game. Have you got any nails left? I haven't got any hair left after yesterday. But anyway, we got there. Well done to Ollie scoring that late goal. It's going to kick off tomorrow, actually, at 3:10, Ferrans Way, junction with Anlaby Road. Then on to Beverley Road and Sutton Road, Ings Road, then onto Holderness Road, then to Witham, North Bridge, cross to Freetown Way, then Ferrans Way again, Car Lane, heading to City Hall at Queen Victoria Square for a civic reception. Well done, the Tigers, with Duran Duran next and Wham. 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

Wham! Bad Boys. Nation Radio across Yorkshire. Champagne corks still popping in the city after yesterday's promotion to the Premier League. The Tigers doing us proud. Before that, Dire Straits, Walk of Life. Little secret between you and I. When in the 1980s, that was huge. I used to dance around my bedroom with a headband on and my tennis racket thinking I was Martin Offler. But don't tell anybody, all right? Sheena Easton on after this. Cool and the Gang, Get Down on It. Nation Radio. Get down on it.

0: 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Hi, Stephen Cottingham. He said, Griffo wasn't funny foot, the ice cream, it was funny feet. Thanks for that, Steve. Do they still make them? I could eat one of those now, actually. Or a Mr. Man ice lolly, or a Calippo, or a Mr. Freeze tip top, or a cider barrel ice lolly, or a sprinkle. Didn't sprinkles come in lemonade flavour and orange? They did, didn't they? And the Magnifico was like a Cornetto times two, and you had to be on a massive salary to afford one of them, let me tell you. With Crush on the way, House Arrest, and the brilliant Starship, nothing's going to stop us now. Nation
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Love that. Crush. 1988 and House Arrest. It was Starship Nothing's Gonna Stop Us Now, and the 80s takeover wraps up with Cher. 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

0: Yeah, if I could turn back time on Nation Radio, I was Crush from 88 and House Arrest. 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
18: Top stories this hour. Parts of the UK are set for another day of soaring temperatures with amber heat health alerts remaining in place. They cover the Midlands, the east and southeast of England, as well as London. Andy Cameron runs a surfing company in Cornwall and says the current heat wave is great for business.
19: All the surf schools, we've got a full boats are absolutely rammed, so we're expecting it to be a cracking day.
18: Now, there's just a few hours to go until Spurs and West Ham fight to save their places in the Premier League. Tottenham need a point against Everton to secure their fate, which boss Roberto De Zerbi reckons they can do.
20: We are playing well. I think we deserve to stay up, but we have another step, and very tough step, but possible for us.
18: If they lose and West Ham win their match at home with Leeds, Spurs could see themselves out of the top flight for the first time in 49 years. Hammers boss Nuno Espirito Santo says his side haven't changed their preparation, but he wants to see a better performance than in their defeat last weekend.
0: He's always trying to do the same approach with the same responsibility and improvement from the previous ones. We have to improve. We didn't perform well, so we have to bounce back.
18: At the other end of the table, Arsenal are preparing to lift the Premier League trophy. Now, police are reportedly investigating allegations of inappropriate behaviour by Andrew Mountbatten Windsor towards a woman at Royal Ascot in 2002. The Sunday Times says it's not clear if a complaint was made against the King's brother at the time or more recently. The former prince has consistently denied any wrongdoing. America's most senior diplomat has suggested that an agreement between the United States and Iran could be announced within hours. The US says progress has been made on an outline that could see the Strait of Hormuz reopened. And a reform spokesperson's denied their proposed tax giveaway would take money away from public services. They've said if they won power, they'd scrap all levies on overtime, but Labour and the Tories want to know how they'd pay for it.
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18: A hot and dry day for most in England and Wales. Cloudier in the northwest of Scotland with rain at times. That's the latest. I'm Abby Simpson.
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25: Hello, just gone one sunny afternoon. I'm Griffo and I can smell those barbecues being lit from here as our band's weekend continues. Human League, Simply Red, and now...

Nation Radio across Yorkshire. It's our band's bank holiday weekend, and they're one of the best from the 1980s, the Human League, Keep Feeling Fascination, Simply Red, The Incredible Stars and Coldplay, Adventure of a Lifetime. Seems like a lifetime ago since they played those 2 days at Craven Park. Thanks for checking out the show. The sun is out and this is so good. Ella Langley, Nation Yorkshire. Just when

0: Running in the Family celebrates its 40th anniversary. 40 years. What an album it was as well. Every song from it, just a brilliant tune. And that title track, Running in the Family, Nation Radio. So well done to the Tigers. Yesterday at Wembley, promoted back to the Premier League for the first time in 9 years. And we'll be celebrating the Sky Bet Championship playoff final victory with a parade tomorrow here in the heart of Hull, kicking off at Ferrans Way at 3:10. I've got that route for you next if you want to be there to wave them on. And I've got En Vogue on the way too. Madonna and details about Make Me a Winner. Hang on.
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0: and Open Your Heart. It was En Vogue and Don't Let Go. I'm Griffo, how you doing? So the Tigers promoted to the Premier League yesterday. There is a civic reception tomorrow and a bus parade starting at Ferrans Way at 3:10, making its way to Beverley Road, then Sutton Road, then on to Ings Road, Holderness Road, Witham, Northbridge, Freetown Way, back to Ferrans Way, Car Lane, ending at City Hall at Queen Victoria Square. You'll be there. Probably tops off tomorrow. So it's going to be glorious. 30 degrees. Factor up. Make sure you bring a glass of something nice and cold to celebrate the most amazing promotion. Anyway, Lee will be celebrating this weekend also, like the Tigers, because he won $500,000 on Friday night.
1: I wasn't going to be working on Bank Holiday Monday anyway, but yeah, I'll definitely have better plans now.
0: Now he'll be out. Make me a winner with Nation Player. So Mega May comes to an end, but on Friday, get this, we are giving you the chance to win £750,000. What an amazing way to end that whole stretch of nice sunny weather, and then you can jet off somewhere nice when the weather turns the week after next. 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

0: Now you are talking, watching. That is Deacon Blue and Wages Day. It was K-pop Demon Hunters and Golden. I'm Griffo. Talking of Golden, how do you fancy golden brown crunchy crispy chips with fish fresh from Grimsby Docks? A free chippy tea. 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

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We're feeling great across East Yorkshire, Northern Lincolnshire. 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Candy Staten, God rest her soul, and Young Hearts Run Free. 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The perfect way to kickstart your weekend with a free chippy tea. I'm having curry sauce on the side, me, and maybe, just maybe, a battered sausage too. Just down Holderness Road. Good luck from Nation Radio with Alex Warren after Alison Moyet. What a tune.

0: Love that tune. Alex Warren, what a voice. That is Fever Dream on Nation Radio across Yorkshire. With the best variety of hits, Mark Collins next continues our band's Bank Holiday Weekend with the legends Earth, Wind & Fire, The Corrs and Supertramp, followed by Foxy on the Nation Network Chart Show with three classic top tens. 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
17: The top stories this hour. There's not long to go till the last part of the fight for Premier League survival.
18: Players have been appalling, past their best, paid too much.
19: To sell your top scorer off the back of not replacing Kane, letting your captain go, it just doesn't make sense.
17: Fans of West Ham and Tottenham have been sharing their nerves ahead of this afternoon's final matches of this season. Even a win for the East Londoners at home to Leeds might not be enough to avoid relegation, but a draw for Spurs at home to Everton should keep them up. The Blue Hearts half of Manchester, meanwhile, is saying goodbye to Pep Guardiola, who's stepping down as City manager after his team face Aston Villa. The Spaniard says he only has limited plans for his future so far.
13: To rest and go to recover my time that I miss with my kids when they are grow, and many things I've not done I want to do.
17: Champions Arsenal will lift the famous trophy for the first time in 22 years following their game with Crystal Palace. A look at other news, and a teenage boy has been arrested on suspicion of murder following a stabbing in Reading. A man in his 20s died from injuries he was found with in an alleyway in the Lower Early area yesterday afternoon. Detectives say they're pursuing several lines of inquiry. Reports suggest the King's brother is being investigated over claims of inappropriate behaviour. It's alleged an incident took place at Royal Ascot in Berkshire in 2002. Andrew Mountbatten-Windsor has always denied any wrongdoing. America's top diplomat is claiming a peace deal with Iran could be confirmed within hours. Marco Rubio says good progress has been made on reopening the Strait of Hormuz. Climate experts are warning getting to 30 degrees and above this early in the year isn't usual. Amber heat health alerts remain in place in London, the Midlands and eastern and southeast England. And the director of Kylie Minogue's documentary says he had no idea the singer was going to publicly reveal her second cancer diagnosis. Michael Hart's been speaking about a three-part Netflix series focused on the 57-year-old's life and career.
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17: Staying very warm, dry and sunny across much of the UK through the rest of the day and remaining mild tonight. That's the latest. I'm Johnny Freeman.
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21: Just after two at Nation. Afternoon, I'm David Francis in for Mark Collins. Our band holiday weekend continues with iconic songs from iconic bands with the Corrs and Supertramp soon. After

We've been playing iconic songs from iconic bands all weekend at Nation on our band holiday weekend. Supertramp, The Corrs and Earth, Wind and Fire. And I'll do more just after three at Nation Radio. An 80s sing-along from Wax after a track from one of the best albums of the past 12 months. From the life of a showgirl, Taylor Swift.

0: more like this on the Nation 80s Takeover again tomorrow, midday till one. We do it 7 days a week with great songs like that. Wax, Bridge to Your Heart, and Taylor Swift as well. The Fate of Ophelia, 20 past two. It's the last day of the Premier League today. Everybody's playing this afternoon. Everything kicks off at 4 o'clock. Spurs and West Ham both need to win. They'll be the games that football fans all over the country will be keeping an eye on. Spurs playing Everton and West Ham playing Leeds, both at home. So that's going to be a fascinating afternoon. We'll find out by about 5:30, 6 o'clock what's going to happen for next season. Meantime, in the next 10 minutes, Billy Joel coming soon and a great sing-along from Mary J. Blige next.
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1: 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Lines close 5 o'clock this coming Friday. All you need to do when we call you, and if you've got that weird thing where you don't take withheld numbers or you don't answer numbers that you don't recognize, you need to suspend that this week, because it's worth £750,000 when you answer your phone. And there's no waiting for a check either, which is very 1994. We'll do a bank transfer immediately. The money will be in the bank for you to spend next weekend. So give it a go now. It's £750,000. 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

0: Still a brilliant album. 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
1: 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Are you?

0: Blew her back. Again, new music flowers from Nation Radio. It's nearly 3 o'clock on our band holiday weekend. We're playing iconic songs from iconic bands all day today and tomorrow, with more after the headlines at 3 next.
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7: The top stories this hour. It's about to go right down to the wire in the Premier League relegation battle. Tottenham will play in the Championship next season if they lose to Everton this afternoon and West Ham beat Leeds. Any other permutation will consign the East London side to the drop. Spurs boss Roberto De Zerbi is backing his team to survive.
8: We are playing well. I think we deserve to stay up, but we have another step and very tough step, but possible for us. Nothing is impossible.
7: Elsewhere, Pep Guardiola has his final game in charge of Manchester City. They're at home to Aston Villa. Arsenal will lift the Premier League trophy after playing Crystal Palace. Next, the Prime Minister has said its right sentences handed down in a rape case in the New Forest are being urgently reviewed. Sir Keir Starmer's responded to an interview with one of the victims of two teenage boys who were spared jail for their crimes. Earlier, former Conservative Minister Robert Jemrick, who's now a Reform MP, called for prison terms to be imposed. Detectives have arrested a teenage boy on suspicion of the murder of a man in Reading. An investigation is taking place into a stabbing in the Lower Early area of the town yesterday. Today afternoon. The US Secretary of State says significant progress has been made during peace talks with Iran. Marco Rubio's told reporters there could be good news in the coming hours. Tropical nights are being forecast as temperatures continue to climb. Tomorrow could be the hottest bank holiday on record. Dr. Chloe Brimacombe is a climate scientist at Oxford University.
9: They've only started to occur in a greater number since 2000. This is bad because we can't cool down as much overnight, which means that we build up heat in our body more, especially for those that are most vulnerable to heat, of course.
7: And police say a parrot found in Essex has had a lucky escape. The feathered friend was discovered in a cage wedged next to parcels in a heavily overloaded van, which was stopped on the A12. The vehicle's driver was fined and given a warning.
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7: Staying very warm, dry and sunny across much of the UK through the rest of the day and remaining mild tonight. That's the latest. I'm Johnny Freeman.
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12: Fox is back on the air from 4 with a new Nation Network chart show. Meanwhile, it's our Band Holiday Weekend with three more iconic songs from iconic bands. Tears for Fears and Girls...

0: All weekend, we're playing iconic songs from iconic bands on our band holiday weekend from Nation Radio. Tears for Fears, Shout, Girls Aloud, The Promise. It's such a guilty pleasure, but I love it. And Five as well, Keep On Moving. It's 3:15. I know that social media gets a bit of a slating every so often, and I know there's a lot of stuff about it right now. But what I love about social media, it helps you get one step closer to your favourite bands, artists, actors, that kind of thing. And I wouldn't have known if it hadn't been for socials that I'm very much like Miles Smith. Awful at PE.
1: I was like, terrible at sport. I was like, the chubby kid who couldn't kick a ball properly or throw a ball properly. So, like, the next coolest thing's music. And so, like, for my whole life, I've aspired and dreamed to go on and do the big things, and sort of you never quite believe you can until sort of that moment switches where it's happening and it's super weird. So, for me, I've always dreamed of it, but not necessarily planned for it. And so it coming now, like, sort of at 26 is still a shock, but also really awesome.
0: I wasn't that switched on at 26, I'll be honest with you. Here's the current song, Miles Smith, Niall Horan, Drive Safe, Nation Radio. Watching.

0: Virgin Radio with the best variety of hits. Diana Ross, I'm Coming Out. Just gone 20 past three. Some things to listen out for this weekend. Steve Powell's brilliant Beat Surrender show back on the air from 7 o'clock tonight. And Foxy, Dr. Fox, the new Nation Network chart show this afternoon from 4 o'clock. Three great top 10 charts from May 1988, 1993 and 2009. Have a good old reminisce with Foxy this afternoon on the new Nation Network chart show from around about 4 o'clock. Meanwhile, Take That start their UK tour on Friday in Southampton. Something from when we loved them the first time next. Nation
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0: Nation Radio with the best variety of hits. Aha, Take On Me, take that as well. Judging by your messages through the Nation Player this afternoon, there's a lot of revision going on for GCSEs and A-levels. Here's one. Tilly is revising for A-level chemistry and A-level physics. Blimey, that's not hard work at all. She says, is there any chance you could play me something from ABBA? Yeah, give me 10 minutes.
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0: If you're one of our new listeners, you might not know about this. We give away life-changing money every week on Nation. 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Friday, we gave away £500,000 on Drive Time. This coming Friday on Drive Time, we're giving away £750,000. In cash, it's tax-free, and it's not a share of the money, because people keep saying, oh, it's a share, yeah? No, one person wins the whole lot. One person wins £750,000. 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Lines close at 5 on Friday afternoon. Don't wait that long because something will happen. The kids will want something. Your phone will ring. You'll get a text or a WhatsApp or see something on your socials and you'll just... oh, forget about it. And somebody else will walk away with your £750,000. So do it now while we're talking about it and thinking about it. Somebody's going to win the whole lot, so there's no reason why it couldn't, wouldn't, shouldn't, won't be you. 750 grand. And all you need to do to play to win is text the word play to 65115. I'll leave that with you.
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0: Nation play revising for A-level chemistry and physics, which doesn't sound stressful at all. ABBA, The Winner Takes It All from Nation Radio. 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Stick it on your telly for Fire TV. You can even put it on your laptop. 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It's brilliant. And there's loads of stuff on there. You can listen back to Steve Powers Beat Surrender from last week, Foxy's Nation Network chart show. I do a couple of things for our sister station, Nation 80s and Nation 90s. 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There's loads. There's everything from, well, there's us, Nation 70s, Nation 80s, Nation 90s. There's Nation Love. There's even Nation Christmas. Streaming right now if you need some Slade or Journaloo in your life. 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It's called The Nation Player. While you do that, Shawn Mendes coming soon and Gracie Abrams before four.
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5: 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Are you?

0: Gracie Abrams, her dad is JJ Abrams, the guy that did Lost all those years. Remember Lost? That was a weird TV show. And he worked on Mission Impossible with Tom Cruise last year. That's So True from Nation Radio. Thanks for listening, by the way, this afternoon. Foxy is next with the best of 2009 on the new Nation Network Chart Show. 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
12: Welcome to Sunday afternoon across a beautiful UK. Yeah, Neil Fox here with 3 hours, 3 years, and three brilliant top tens. Later, we're going to roll on back to 1988 and 1993, but we're going to start 17 years ago, back in 2009. Barack Obama becomes the US president. The swine flu epidemic starts. The Bitcoin was launched, and the miracle on the Hudson happened in New York when all passengers survived that air crash. Big movies, Ice Age, Day of the Dinosaur, Harry Potter and the Half-Blood Prince, and the biggest movie by a million miles was Avatar.
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12: Got the top 10 biggest selling songs from 17 years ago coming up very shortly, and also the number one album back in May 2009. But we'll start with a great song that was getting all the airplay, and it was Pink.

Right, the number one album 17 years ago, 21st Century Breakdown, Green Day, and from it, the brilliant American Idiot. Before that, getting all the airplay was Pink and Please Don't Leave Me. She said she wanted to sound like a slightly twisted love song that you could still dance to, and I think she succeeded. Album track sorted, airplay track sorted, and a terrific top 10 is ready for you.

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0: It's the Nation Network Chart Show, Sunday afternoon, and we're back in May 2009 with Sierra featuring her label mate from Jive Records, Justin Timberlake, together on Love, Sex, Magic. One above, it was Lady Gaga and Poker Face, and I don't know whether you realise this, but the hook is sampled from Boney M's 77 hit Ma Baker. I didn't know it either. And one above, I guess it was Hannah Montana's most famous song, which became one of Miley's biggest songs, went on to become, yes, one of her most inspirational tracks, actually written for a completely different film, but ended up becoming the emotional centerpiece of Hannah Montana, the movie, with Miley Cyrus at number 8. Right, coming up at number 7, a song that I think will definitely make you smile. It's on the way.
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We've gone back 17 years to May 2009. It's Sunday afternoon across the UK with the biggest songs. And Lily Allen's Not Fair was at number 7. She was asked if the lazy lover in the song was about any specific person, to which she said, "The person in question is far too arrogant to even consider that it might be about him. It wouldn't even cross his mind for a second. He's heard it, I've played it to him, and he still had no idea." One above at 6, In For The Kill by La Rue, named after, firstly, her red hair, and also the fact she's a bit French. Put those together and you get La Rue, which means red-haired one. Right, one above at 5, it's a song about the blindness of war and the absence of compassion displayed by Western administrations. According to Daniel Merriweather, it's Red.

0: We've gone back 17 years to May 2009. Biggest selling song saw Beyoncé's Halo at number four. It wasn't actually written for Beyoncé. It was co-written by Ryan Tedder from One Republic, who said he actually had Leona Lewis in mind. Now, she could have nailed that. Amazing voice as well. But Beyoncé heard it and she snapped it up and it became one of her biggest signature songs. Top three biggest songs from 17 years ago are on the way. And my suggestion this beautiful Sunday afternoon is to crank that volume up nice and loud. Get your dancing shoes on because we are dancing all the way to number one.
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0: Oscar-winning song from Slumdog Millionaire, adding some new English lyrics and vocals, turning it into a global smash hit. One Above at Two, Black Eyed Peas and Boom Boom Pow, which will.i.am has said in interviews that was really influenced by the electro sounds he heard in nightclubs in Sydney, Australia, when he was down under filming Wolverine. Right, 10 to 2 is sorted, but which Scottish DJ ended up at number one?
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0: It was Sierra and Justin Timberlake and Love Sex Magic.
1: 9.
0: Let's have some poker face, says Lady Gaga.
1: 8.
0: Such a guilty pleasure, this. It's The Climb, Miley Cyrus. Sorry, Hannah Montana.
1: 7.
0: It's Not Fair. It was Lily Allen.
1: 6.
0: Going in for the kill. It's La Rue.
1: 5.
2: It took something perfect.
0: Daniel Merriweather. And Red was at 5.
1: 4.
0: What a song. Halo, Beyonce.
1: 3.
0: It was Jai Ho. It was the Pussycat.

0: back in May 2009, and a song that Calvin Harris made in his bedroom in a couple of weeks ended up as his first UK number one with I'm Not Alone. The track that was getting all the airplay 17 years ago, Pink, and Please Don't Leave Me, and the number one album, 21st Century Breakdown by Green Day, and from it, the brilliant, magnificent American Idiot. 2009 sorted. Let's roll way back to 1988 for our second hour today.
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5: Yeah, bank holiday weekend. It's just after 5 o'clock. We're heading back 38 years now to 1988, the year the Soviet Union starts to withdraw its forces from Afghanistan. The Winter Olympics were held in Calgary in Canada. And the big movies coming to America. Who Framed Roger Rabbit? And at number one, it was Rain Man.
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5: I think you're going to love the top 10 biggest sellers from 38 years ago. They're all classics. Also a track from the number one album coming up. But we'll start with a song that was getting all the airplay. It's a gorgeous track from Danny Wilson. Everything is-

0: We have rolled that clock back 38 years. We're in May 1988. The number one album was the 14th studio album by Fleetwood Mac. Lindsey Buckingham departed from the band later in this year, so it became the fifth and final studio album with the band's most successful lineup, which was Lindsey Buckingham, Mick Fleetwood, Christine McVie, John McVie, and Stevie Nicks. Tango in the Night, Fleetwood Mac, and from it, The Brilliant Big Love. Before that, three brothers from Dundee in Scotland, who got their name from a Frank Sinatra character in the film Meet Danny Wilson. They broke up in 1990, but this song was featured on the soundtrack for the film There's Something About Mary. What a gorgeous song. Mary's Prayer, Danny Wilson getting all the airplay. Number one album, Tango in the Night, Fleetwood Mac. And let's crank up the top 10. You're gonna love it. So let's start the top 10 countdown at 10 with a theme from S Express.
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0: Nice to have you listening. Sunday afternoon across the UK. Hopefully you got some scorching sunshine in your neck of the woods as we count down the biggest songs from May 1988 with S Express and the theme from S Express using sections of Rolls Royce's 1979 masterpiece Is It Love You're After? And Rolls Royce Express became one of the first big songs from the Acid House... I'll try and speak English. The Acid House club scene. One above at number nine, Narada and Divine Emotions. He'd been a very successful producer looking after acts like Aretha and Whitney, but this one he went out on his own with Divine Emotions. And one above at eight, a Scottish band called Aztec Camera released as a third single from their third studio album, which is called Love. They released a total of six studio albums in all. 10-9-8 sorted. Coming up at number seven back in 1988, another quirky British hit.
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4: afternoon, Foxy here with the seventh biggest selling song from May 1988. Prefab Sprout and the King of Rock and Roll. Now, according to the Guinness Book of British Hit Singles and Albums, they got their name from some misheard lyrics from a song called Jackson. We got married in a fever, hotter than a pepper sprout. Misheard by frontman Paddy McAloon. He thought that would make a great name. I think we'll call

Biggest songs of May 1988 saw Belinda Carlisle, formerly from the Go-Go's, with a song called Circle in the Sand. She didn't write the song. It was a lady called Ellen Shipley who wrote the lyric, who had been on a beach when she got the image that formed the basis of the song. I was sitting there and I was just making circles in the sand. So I went home and thought, that'll make a really good song. And you know what? She wasn't wrong. Right, one above at number five, an all-time classic, but it doesn't actually mention the title Blue Monday in the lyrics. True of many New Order songs, was actually kind of inspired by washing machines. Yeah, washing machines. Goodbye Blue Monday was an illustration in a book that referred to the invention of the washing machine that improved housewives' lives. Yeah, goodbye Blue Monday, I've now got a washing machine to make my Monday better. So now you know. Does that make it cooler or uncool? I don't know, it's just a great song.

We are back in May 1988. The 10 biggest selling songs sees Bananarama, I Want You Back, at number 4. Now, I know the Jackson 5 did a song called I Want You Back in 69. It isn't a remake of that. Completely different song. Just thought I'd spell it out there. Now, if you're listening north of the border, it's been a very interesting afternoon for Scottish bands. We've already had two. And in the top three, we have two more on the way. Yeah, it's kind of like a Scottish-Australian sandwich on the way very shortly. But who ended up at number one? Trust me, you are going to sing along.

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0: The UK with the biggest songs from May 1988. We saw Fairground Attraction and Perfect, their first big hit and a number one song. That ended up at number three. One above at two, it was Kylie Minogue and Got To Be Certain. Second release from her debut album, Kylie. Now, to be fair, it wasn't written for her. It was written for her stablemate, Mandy Smith, if you remember her. Ended up marrying Rolling Stone Bill Wyman. But Stock Aitken Waterman weren't very happy with the progress of that version. And in rather a shrewd move, gave it to Kylie, where it was probably certain of an awful lot of chart success. 10-2 is sorted. Right, which song that originally came out in 1967? Then covered by a Scottish band, ended up at number one.
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1: 9.
0: Divine Emotions. It was Narada.
1: 8.
0: Somewhere in My Heart. It was Aztec Camera.
1: 7.
0: The King of Rock and Roll, Prefab Sprout.
1: 6.
0: Circle in the Sand. It was Belinda Carlisle at 6.
1: 5.
0: New Order, Blue Monday, 1988.
1: 4.
0: I Want You Back by Bananarama was at 4.
1: 3.
0: A Perfect was Fairground Attraction at 3.
1: 2.
0: And She's Got To Be Certain, she's Kylie Minogue.
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0: biggest songs of May 1988 saw Wet, Wet, Wet, and with a little help from my friends at number one. Originally, the Beatles recorded this on the classic album, Sgt. Pepper's Lonely Hearts Club Band. There was a tribute album that came out called Sgt. Pepper Knew My Father in 1988, on which this track came out. So, Wet, Wet, Wet had the number one selling song. The track that was getting all the airplay 38 years ago was Danny Wilson's Mary's Prayer. And the number one album, the 14th album by Fleetwood Mac, Tango in the Night, and from it, Big Love. So, 1988 sorted. Let's roll back 33 years to 1993 next.
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10: The 2026 season is well underway and the first Saturday race has arrived. It's the very British Race Day on Saturday, 30th of May. 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Picnic, Grandstand and Paddock and Premier. 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There's loads to see and do off track too, including some delicious food and drink and live music from Platinum Queen playing all the floor fillers from Bohemian Rhapsody to We Are the Champions. 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
0: It's the long bank holiday weekend, a Sunday afternoon across the UK. We've already been back to 1988 and 2009. Now we're going to head on back 33 years to 1993, the year that saw the formation of the European Union. Colombian drug lord Pablo Escobar gunned down by police in Medellin. Bill Clinton becomes American president, and the big movies, Schindler's List, Mrs. Doubtfire, and at number one, it was Jurassic Park.

Got the top 10 biggest sellers coming up very shortly, and I will play you a track from the number one album, but we'll start with a song that was getting all the airplay. It's a great band from New York led by a fella called Chris Barron, who rocked a very disheveled look at this time. The Spin Doctors, Two Princes, getting a whole load of airplay.

We're back in May 1993 for this final hour of the Nation Network Chart Show this afternoon. And the number one album was Janet, the fifth studio album by American singer Janet Jackson. And from it, Again. In 1991, her original label, A&M, sought to renew her contract, while some other ones like Atlantic and Capital and Virgin were all trying to sign her. After meeting with Virgin owner Richard Branson, she signed with the label with a contract worth an estimated $40 million, making her the world's then highest paid music act. I think her brother and many others went on to trump that in later years, but blimey, that was insane. A track getting all the airplay out of New York were The Spin Doctors and Two Princes. So, airplay track and album track sorted. Top 10's ready. Nice to have you listening this Sunday afternoon as we enter the top 10 biggest songs from May 1993. This is such a beautiful song. R.E.M. Everybody Hurts, most of it written by R.E.M. drummer Bill Berry, who quit the band and went off to become a farmer.

Remembering the nation's biggest songs. 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Number 9.

0: Hey, we're back in May 1993. Our biggest selling song saw REM, Everybody Hurts, at number 10. Bon Jovi with a huge fan favourite, In These Arms. They were at 9. One above at 8, it was Sub Sub featuring Melanie Williams, Ain't No Love. Now, it originally came out in 1991. Different vocalists didn't chart. When it came out 2 years later with Mel Williams' voice, it shot into the UK top 10 and became their biggest track. So, 10, 9, 8 sorted. Coming up at number 7, an immense track from the late, great Miss Tina Turner.
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18: The UK's

We're back in May 1993. We're up to the seventh biggest selling song. And here are a couple of things you won't know about this track by Tina Turner. One, it was co-written by Lulu and her brother, Billy Laurie. First offer to Sade, who then declined it and sent it on to Tina Turner. Ended up as part of the soundtrack to her autobiographical movie, What's Love Got to Do With It? I Don't Want to Fight, at seven.

33 years, May 1993. Tina Turner, I Don't Want to Fight, was at number 7. One Above at 6. Janet Jackson, That's the Way Love Goes. Co-written with a couple of fellas she did an awful lot of songs with, Jimmy Jam and Terry Lewis. Legends, right? It was the first single released under that new crazy record contract with Virgin Records. One Above at 5, it's Whitney Houston, written by David Foster and Linda Thompson, two absolute legends in the music world, and another track that came from the Bodyguard soundtrack. Oh, I have to say, I think I love this song even more than I Will Always Love You, which was, of course, originally written and performed by Dolly Parton. But from that soundtrack, what a song, what a voice, what a performance. I Have Nothing. Whitney Houston at 5.

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1: This song is one of my favorites. It's called Somebody to Love.

0: God, epic stuff. May 1993, the biggest selling song saw George Michael and Queen and the Five Live EP at number four, and from it, Somebody to Love. An EP of five tracks performed by George and Queen and Lisa Stansfield. Somebody to Love and These Are the Days of Our Lives were recorded at the Freddie Mercury tribute concert, which was held on the 20th of April 1992 at Wembley Stadium. All proceeds from the sale of that EP benefited the Mercury Phoenix Trust, and playing it still contributes to the same charity. Right, 10 to 4 is sorted. The three biggest selling songs from 33 years ago are on the way. And it's a proper old mix-up, some Swedish pop, there's a little tinge of Elvis in there, and a lot of Jamaican reggae as well. Stay tuned.
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0: the Nation Network Chart Show, and we're back in May 1993 with some Jamaican reggae fusion at number three in a circle, Sweat a la la la long. One above at number two, UB40. Now, they chose I Can't Help Falling in Love with You, an Elvis Presley original from 61, because they had to choose an Elvis tune of their choice for a film called Honeymoon in Vegas. Now, in the end, their version was not chosen because other bands had done the same song. It did end up being included on the soundtrack of a movie called Sliver, which starred Sharon Stone and William Baldwin, in case you remember that one. Right, 10 to 2 is sorted. Which bit of Swedish pop ended up at number one?
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0: What a big fan favourite. In These Arms, Bon Jovi.
1: 8.
0: It was Sub Sub featuring Melanie Williams. Ain't no love, ain't no use.
1: 7.
0: I Don't Wanna Fight. Tina Turner was at 7.
1: 6.
0: Oh, That's the Way Love Goes. What a cool song from Janet Jackson.
1: 5.
0: Another track from the Bodyguard soundtrack, I Have Nothing. It's Whitney Houston.
1: 4.
0: George Michael and Queen and the Five Live.

0: A little bit of Elvis, done by UB40. 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
0: 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A slice of pure, perfect Swedish pop. An Ace of Base.

0: Reroll the clock back 33 years, back to May 1993. Number one selling song, Ace of Base, All That She Wants. Track getting all the airplay, Spin Doctors, Two Princes. The number one album was Janet from Janet Jackson.
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0: 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And your Sunday night continues with Beat Surrender and Steve Power. 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
21: Thank you, Foxy, for another brilliant Nation Network chart show. Sunday evening means just one thing. It's Beat Surrender for the next couple of hours, starting this evening with three favourites from 1977.

three from 1977 starting tonight's Beat Surrender, suggested by Steve Dyer, who listens in Burnley, along with an ever-growing throng that call themselves the Turf Moor Collective. So I hope you enjoyed those three. Tom Robinson Band, Billy Ocean, Red Light Spells Danger, and the Pistols and God Save the Queen. Sunday night means get-together of like-minded ears, rose-tinted headphones, as we celebrate that period that we call Beat Surrender. On the way, Howard Jones, debut hit, after Frankie on Nation.

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0: Howard Jones, a new song on Nation Radio's Beat Surrender. We've got a Facebook page, actually. If you search for it, you'll find it. Beat Surrender with the red background and the Target logo. And that's where we get together on a Sunday night. We have a chat about some of the songs that we're playing. Reminisce about some of the memories if you're around first time. Have a look for it. Like and follow. It's called Beat Surrender, and it's on Facebook. Early Haircut 100 on the way next. And then a one-hit wonder from Scarlett Fantastic on Nation.
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their one tilt at the charts, No Memory. Echo 100 and Favourite Shirts before that. Now, there are songs that turn up and sit in the Tupperware box for a few weeks, but then they deserve their moment in the sun. This is one of those. Brilliant song. It was the debut single from Paul Gardner. He had been one of the keyboard players in Tubeway Army. And as a favour, Gary Newman provided the vocals for it. Paul Gardner sadly died at the age of 25. But not before he left us with this. You won't be hearing it anywhere else. Paul Gardner, Gary Newman, Stormtrooper in drag on Nation.

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0: absolute Skretty Politi on Nature Radio's Be Surrender. I hope you're enjoying the songs this evening. 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

early Kim Wilde and Checkered Love before that, Madness of My Girl, playing on Beat Surrender on Nation Radio every Sunday evening, 7 till 9. If it's your first time listening, hope you're enjoying the tunes. Do let us know as well on the WhatsApp, 07740938500. Got a one-hit wonder from 83 from H2O on the way after Ian Jury and the Blockheads on Nation. Yeah,

and porridge oaty. 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Reasons to be cheerful, part three. 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Reasons to be cheerful, one.

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Health service glasses, gigolos and brasses, round or skinny bottoms. Take him on to Paris, lighting up the chalice. Wee Willie Harris. Bantu Stephen Biko, listening to Rico, Harpo Groucho Chico. Cheddar cheese and pickle, the Vincent motorcycle, slap and tickle. Woody Allen Darley, Dimitri and Pasquale, bala bala bala and below. Sunday nights to study, phoning up a buddy, being in my nuddy. Saying okie dokie, sing along a smokey, coming out a chokey.

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0: Reasons to be cheerful, part three.
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0: Second one-hit wonder of the night from H2O and Dream to Sleep. It's coming around to 8 o'clock on Sunday evening. If you haven't got to get up for work in the morning, why not stay up late tonight? Another hour of Beat Surrender to come, then Chilled Nation with Mark Franklin, showcasing the softer side of the 80s and 90s. Next on Beat Surrender, we're back for three from 1986.
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0: 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It's Steve Power's Beat Surrender on Nation with three now. From Julian Cope, It's Immaterial, and Culture Club, all from 1986.

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The Bonge, Living on the Ceiling. Gary is in Barton-on-Sea, says, can you say hello to my mate Gav? He listens in York now every weekend. He lost his mum recently, but this is how we stay together. It'd be great if you could mention him. And also play one of his favourites from the Boomtown Rats. Gary in Barton, Gav in York. Glad that the music brings you together. Here are the Rats. Someone's looking at you on Nation.

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Echo the Bunny Men, Never Stop, On Nation, It's Been Surrender, Louise Griffiths Kimber, regular listener to the show. Got a birthday, haven't you? 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

0: Ideal World from the Christians on Beat Surrender. Thank you for listening this evening. As ever, if you've got a favourite for a future week, 07740938500. 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And at Chilled Nation with Mark Franklin on the way next, showcasing the softer side of the 80s and 90s. 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
17: 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Evening, I'm Mark Franklin. Welcome to Chilled Nation. This is where I play you the best chilled songs from the 80s and 90s. And starting this weekend with a favourite from Soft Cell.

written by Prince, and a huge hit for Martika. There's Love Thy Will Be Done on Chilled Nation from Nation Radio. Hello, evening. How is your bank holiday weekend going so far? I hope you're having a really good one, and I hope that the weather has been as glorious for you as it has been for me. Tell you what, it's been so hot, but I am not complaining. I'd take this over rain and wind and snow any day. This is where we play the best chilled songs of the 80s and 90s every Sunday, 9 until 11. Moby soon, now George Michael, and this is Father Figure.

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0: 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Are you?

What a tune that is. You Do Something To Me, from Paul Weller. You are listening to Nation Radio, and Chilled Nation is on until 11 tonight. The best chill songs from the 80s and the 90s. This is Rod Stewart and Forever Young.

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coming on July 3rd. 1987, we had a new TV show. It starred Bruce Willis and Sybil Shepherd. I loved it at the time. The theme tune was performed by this guy. He is Al Jarreau, and the show in question, Moonlighting.

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15: Hello, evening. I'm Mark Franklin. This is where I play you the best chilled songs from the 80s and 90s, every Sunday from 9 till 11. Here's Deacon Blue and Dignity.

This is, without question, one of my all-time favourite songs by Elton John. That is The One on Chilled Nation from Nation Radio. Hello, evening. I'm Mark Franklin. Hope you're enjoying the tunes so far. I will have a surprise song for you at around 10:30. Now, though, this is Hazel O'Connor.

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You are listening to Chilled Nation. I'm Mark Franklin. That was Robbie's Angels. Time now for this weekend's surprise song. It's where I play you a song that I think you will not have heard for a while. You may have completely forgotten about it altogether, or it's something you've never heard before. And we're in 1985 for this week's selection, taken from the album I Feel For You by Chaka Khan. The title track was, of course, a huge number one here in the UK. Was there for quite a few weeks too, but subsequent singles didn't fare so well here. This being one, but since its release, it's been sampled by so many people. It's Through the Fire.

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taken from their fabulous Urban Hymns album, The Verve and The Drugs Don't Work. That is just about it for this weekend's Chilled Nation here on Nation Radio. Hope you enjoyed it. Thank you for listening. I'm Mark Franklin. I'll be back next Sunday, 9 till 11, to play you more of the best chilled songs from the 80s and 90s. Whatever you're up to, enjoy the rest of the bank holiday weekend. Enjoy the weather if it's glorious where you are. Final tune this weekend from Billy Idol, Eyes Without a Face.

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3: They say the holy water's watered down, and this town's lost its faith. 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